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4: Nice to meet you, sir. Thank you for accepting our interview.Welcome back to Xinjiang, China. You have devoted over 30 years to people-to-people exchanges between China and the U.S. Invited by CCPIT Xinjiang, you specially organized a U.S. youth football team to carry out exchange activities in Xinjiang. What is your core original intention behind this sports exchange program?
5: Well, it's because of our Flying Tiger Friendship School Program, which is a spinoff of our Sino-American Aviation Heritage Foundation, which we started in 1998. That foundation normally, or originally, was Flying Tiger veterans. And I brought 500 of them to China, plus their family members, since sadly what has happened, my Flying Tigers have gone on, they've passed, age-wise.We have 4 who are still alive. So we were thinking, what do we do to carry on an active program? And the idea came to us that we start a youth program, Flying Tiger Friendship Schools. And that's only because of Flying Tigers, building relationships, building trust.
4: Compared with other exchange activities, what unique advantages does football have in helping Chinese and American teenagers understand each other better?
5: It's a game that is so important in China. Soccer teams all over China to be all that they can be and arrange for them to do things. In America

0: America that's happening. Last year at Yan'an, we played our first soccer game. I'm pretty excited about that. And it was great. It was great. The Chinese teams, the local teams were great. You know, we had a big ceremony. We're a little, just like in the big soccer games, our students held the hands of elementary school kids, you know, the American kids and the Chinese kids. And it was glorious. It was absolutely glorious. What's better than that? Because students together playing, and there's no animosity, there's no, you know, this is not the NBA, you know. These are kids having fun, playing as hard as they can. If they win, that's great. We don't care if they win or lose. We want them meeting each other. We want them experiencing each other. The world happens because somebody...
1: 杰夫·格林深耕中美民间友好交往30余年。1998年，他牵头创立美中航空遗产基金会，让“飞虎队”这三个字不再仅仅是博物馆里的历史名词。这份对飞虎故事的执着，也让他把目光持续投向新疆。早在2024年11月、2025年7月，杰夫·格林就曾两度率团到访新疆。在这片土地上，他举办飞虎队历史图片展，开办中美飞虎队友谊合作论坛，将飞虎队友谊学校的牌匾挂在了天山脚下的7所校园里，只为回答一个问题：如何把战火中铸就的友谊交给下一代。
2: Spiritual guidance can the 80-year wartime friendship of the Flying Tigers bring to exchange between teenagers in Xinjiang, China, and the United States today?
0: You know, most Americans, you think of China, they think of a very long, narrow country. Beijing, the Great Wall, Shanghai, Hong Kong. And that's what you see in the movies, and that's what people talk about. Well, China is considerably larger than that. You all are exposed to American culture more than we're exposed to Chinese culture. But it's coming. If you go into the home of a wealthy, educated American, they've got a nice home, they're probably going to have calligraphy in a beautiful frame. They won't know what it says, but it's artistic. It's, you know, it's artwork. Chinese food. We all eat Chinese food in America. It's just part of our culture. Younger generation, Kung Fu Panda. Every young person in America has seen that. And the one was just out a few months ago. So there are so many openings for experience, an invitation for Americans to learn about China, learn the shared history. It's such a remarkable, dynamic history. And today, it's becoming dynamic again. I want our students to understand that. It's one thing to look at a map, but if you've been somewhere and you see the deserts and you see the rivers and you see the mountains, gives you an understanding, you know. So that's kind of what we're doing and what I believe this program will continue to become.
2: From your perspective, what role can youth sports exchange and sister school partnerships play in advancing people-to-people friendship between China and the U.S.?
0: It's so important for this next generation of students to understand each other. I mean, so American students need to understand the world. They need to understand China. Chinese students need to understand the United States. President Xi, his idea of people to people. What I did in September 2023, we were bringing 30 Flying Tiger family members and 2 pilots back to China because the airlines weren't flying as many tickets. And so I figured, well, let me write the president of China, tell them what we're planning to do. 10 days later, the phone rings. And it's the office of your ambassador in Shifeng in Washington, D.C. And his secretary says, you have a letter from President Xi. And he went on complimenting our foundation, everything we had done over the last 20 years. And then he went on to saying about our Flying Tiger Friendship School important. He told me how important that program is, how important it is that the older generation teaches the younger generation. And he ended by saying, so that we have flying tigers in the future. That's pretty extraordinary. And that has just given our program a lot of status, a lot of authority. And we're very lucky to have had that support at that level. So his support is crucial to what we do. On the other side, when Americans see that letter, oh, this is an important program, isn't it? So that's what it does, and I think that's why

0: did it. We make them think about each other. What more can you ask?
1: 赛场不是交流的终点。美国加州皮克里维拉市青少年足球队代表团还开启了新疆实地探访之旅。天池的湖山胜景、博物馆里的千年历史、新疆国际大巴扎、热闹鲜活的人间烟火，少年们用眼睛看见，用脚步丈量，亲身触摸真实、立体、全面的新疆。
2: 湖水、密林与群山交相辉映，美得令人惊叹。
3: 今年下半年，我们将接续举办中美飞虎队友谊合作论坛，进一步讲好新疆故事，传播新疆声音，持续推动新疆与美国地方间开展多元化务实合作。
4: What most impressive and intuitive changes have you witnessed in Xinjiang's development and the mental outlook of local teenagers?
0: See, for the rest of China, I'm kind of an old hand. I'm new to Xinjiang province. I'm blown away by Xinjiang province. That mountain down the stream that's 14,000 feet high has a Swiss lake on it. Going to Tulafan, I don't know if I say that properly, a 3,000-year-old Uyghur village. And I'm thrilled that I can share it with these students.You know, from Pico Rivera School in Southern California, because they're going to go back home and they're going to tell their friends. They're going to tell their parents they went someplace special. And they're going to tell them they saw things they never dreamed of. You know, they experienced things they would never think of. And that's positive. We need that in today's world more than anything I can think of. Where American students come, they make friends. They see that China is legitimately interested in them.Each group of American students we bring, they're part of that legacy. They're sharing that legacy.

0: 三，你讲的好像刀子一样扎在我的心里，落下到这个党这个国已经是伤痕累累了，我只是不敢面对。
1: 报告总统，把大卫在外面。
2: 我见。
1: 是。八大卫将军，
0: 你怎么进来了
3: ？Mr. President, avoidance will not solve the problem. According to our information, the Huangwei Corp was once again surrounded by the Communist Army in the Shuangweiji area.
4: 八大卫将军，你理解错了。黄维兵团是在执行我们中央的命令，占领双对局，不是被包围。
3: Mr. President, I'm sorry.
1: 很遗憾，总统先生。
3: I've seen too many of your lies. You've spent a lot of energy weaving a lie. And the Chinese communists focus on victory and increasing combat effectiveness again and again. This situation is truly terrible. I'm sure it's only a matter of time before you lose your job. I will report to President Truman in the name of the United States Military Advisory Group to China.
1: 上报给杜鲁门总统。
3: Here is my official notice.
1: 这就是我的正式告示。
3: Goodbye.
1: 再见。

0: Thank for your help, Captain Jesse. Cheers.
1: If you guys weren't so incompetent, we wouldn't have to come all the way from Tokyo.
0: I admit that you are careless this time, but before us, your 7th Division made the same mistake here.

0: You guys are learning something. You killed the Chinese in the tunnel and were able to live in their filthy and cramped place, right?
1: Don't forget, we are the infamous 187 Airborne Regiment.
0: I know you guys had a hard time. I would advise.
2: No. We will stay in that tunnel to eradicate all the Chinese rats and get familiar with their unique scent.
0: No, no. I was hoping you guys would work a little harder.
2: What do you mean by that?
0: Why don't you take off the sunglasses and take a closer look at my proposal?

0: The Chinese are not going to spare. And just watch you wipe them out. They will counterattack. There is a stank of that. So I suggest you be better prepared. For example, more weapons, more men.
1: I must agree with Colonel Kim here. It's a shame I can't help. I've been reassigned.

0: American person have bird out of the occupied tunnel after yesterday explosion. According to our scout, the enemy have not entered either.
1: That's not true. Our air recon shows the comm is stockpiling ammo on Triangle Hill. This is the comm before the storm. If you don't do something now, you'll be dead by tomorrow.
0: I understand now. Colin King ordered me to attack tonight because of you.
1: Sir, I've given you the reality of the situation. It's up to you to act on it.
0: Very well. We found some tunnels here. Where we do start?
1: Here. They moved a lot of ammo here.
0: Okay.
2: 孙连长，侦察哨刚才报告说，敌人正在集结兵力。
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3: 去。

0: I conduct and mount a warfare in Europe. In comparison, the battle in Triangle Hill is tougher.
1: And how would you compare the German infantry to the PVA?
0: I don't want to make that comparison.
2: Sir, the ROK 2nd Division reported that they took a tunnel in Triangle Hill. They pulled out after complete victory.
0: Good news.
2: Yes. One platoon of the US 31st Regiment participated in the battle. They claimed it was a casualty tunnel.
3: How could they attack the tunnels for casualties? That violates humanitarian principles.
0: Well, let's stick to the report of the ROK side.
2: Yes, sir!
1: General, how do you think the war situation will proceed? I've heard that the PVA are moving supplies into the tunnels. Will they launch a counterattack?
0: The outcome is pretty much determined, isn't it?
1: Do you mean on Triangle Hill or in Washington?
0: Okay, let's move on from this topic.

0: 呼呼呼呼呼呼呼呼呼呼呼呼呼呼呼呼呼呼呼
1: 呼呼呼呼呼呼呼呼呼呼呼呼呼呼呼呼呼呼呼呼呼呼呼呼呼呼呼呼呼呼呼呼呼呼呼呼呼呼呼呼呼呼呼呼呼呼呼呼呼呼呼呼呼呼呼呼呼呼呼呼呼呼呼呼呼呼呼呼呼呼呼呼呼呼呼呼呼呼呼呼呼呼呼呼呼呼呼呼呼呼呼呼呼呼呼呼呼呼呼呼呼呼呼呼呼呼呼呼呼呼呼呼呼呼呼呼呼呼呼呼呼呼呼呼呼呼呼呼呼呼呼呼呼呼呼呼呼呼呼呼呼呼呼呼呼呼呼呼呼呼呼呼呼呼呼呼呼呼呼呼呼呼呼呼呼呼呼呼呼呼呼呼呼呼呼呼呼呼呼呼呼呼呼呼呼呼呼呼呼